drop the tempo down a little bit, ladies and gentlemen. We're gonna do a song that you never heard before. That you never heard before. That you never heard before. We're gonna do a song heard before. That you never heard before. That you never heard before. That you never heard before. We're gonna do a song heard before. That you never heard before. And this song, ladies and gentlemen, and this song goes something like this.

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yeah. 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
1: Bassline, melodies, got me in a chokehold. Take these, hit this, sip some.
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1: Bassline.

Ignorance is bliss. 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Baby, don't get mad, you some rips. 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
1: Angel, tired of searching for someone like me.
0: Artist
2: Jesse Reyes.
0: Album title
2: A Little Vengeance.
1: Save some of that love you got for yourself.
0: That Superfly album Der Woche. We love music.
3: You know, I can't speak for all girls, but we just be mad that you didn't leave us alone. 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
1: 1-2-1-2, what it do? Back without a clue. You're inside the Death Row Review. I'm your host with the most. 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I want you to lay back and enjoy yourself. 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
1: Jesse Reyes.
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0: 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Das Superfly album der Woche. We love music.

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If you're listening to this song, then you might have gotten to the end of Enjoy Your Life. I don't know, that's such a big thing for me, and it's like, I can't believe that you finally come to this moment, and I'm just so happy, and I'm filled with like, different things right now, but since I was little, I wanted to be a star. I wanted to be the greatest, and like, I hope that,

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